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1: Early morning, there's a message on my phone. 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

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Time crossing these state lines. Working hard through the late nights. 20 seconds to game time.

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Getting religious with it. High across any state lines. 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

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Cadillac, Cadillac. Businessmen dressed in slacks.

need you at home. 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She'll come back to me. Radio Sputnik.